keep calm. The situation is out of control. The situation is out of control.

see it. 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You start to focus on what you need it. And maybe that's no surprise. Well, let me give you that single advice. You might succeed. Why don't you give it a try? So every time I hit this

0: together Bosnia-Herzegovina is under growing threat. We have a special report tonight on a part of Europe that experienced immense suffering during the conflict of the 1990s. Bosnia was devastated during that war, which followed the disintegration of the state of Yugoslavia. Tens of thousands of people were killed. Hundreds of thousands were driven from their homes in the process of ethnic cleansing and rape.
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0: you know, when I was a little kid, all I ever wanted to do was make something big out of my life and not be forgotten like the rest.
1: Tre, tre, tre.

I said, are you gonna be my girl? It's a 1, 2, 3, take my hand and come with me, because you look so fine that I really wanna make you mine. I said, you look so fine that I really wanna make you mine. Come on and get your kicks. Now you don't need a

0: perché quella c'ha un vibe giusto di iniziare il nostro domenica insieme. La prossima canzone is Less Is More, the original mix by Choices, which has a sample from 1980, Mystic Merlin, Just Can't Give You Up. Sei in the mix con DJ Nick, Rete 3.
1: You know, you hear a lot of people complaining about what they don't have. Wow, you actually got people out here that's been laid off, having some real hard times. They lose their houses, they trying to figure out where they gonna sleep, where they gonna get their next meal. I mean, you name it, it's going on. When you get to looking at people that really have stuff versus the ones that's really struggling and trying to hold on to what they have. And I'm just reflecting on growing up. Seemed like the less that we had, we was at our best. This is real what I'm talking about, and this is a wake-up call. We shared more when we had less.

time I didn't even know how poor we were because we never went without. It seemed like we had so much when we had

And I'm just reflecting on growing up. Seemed like the less that we had, we was at our best. This is real what I'm talking about, and this is a wake-up call. We shared more when we had less.

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Stay tuned here on Rete 3. This is Sunday Disco Society. You're in the mix.

A warning in there for all of us. That's how heartaches are made. Bellissimo. La prossima canzone viene da Quincy Records. 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You're in the mix here on Rete 3 with DJ Nick. This is Sunday Disco Society.

You gotta just go for it. Don't think about what comes after or what came before. You just gotta bend your knees, take a deep breath, and jump. And you might think, what if I fall? Well, what if you don't?

Sounds like a sample belongs in there, but I can't find one. It's an original song, Callin' for Your Love, with one of the best names in the business, DJ Burgerhead. 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

Hai conosciuto? Suona giusto quello. Anche la prossima has an amazing sample, Oliver Cheatham's 1983. Get Down, Saturday Night. Questa è I Like to Party, the original mix from Disco Junkie. 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

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Things change.

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If you don't like your job, quit. If you don't have enough time, stop watching TV.